0: Prime Minister says the Duke and Duchess of Sussex's planned return to Britain's a private matter. His response came after being asked whether the government would pay for security, as it was revealed the royal couple would be moving back to the UK from the States. Speaking earlier, Andy Burnham's wished Harry and Meghan well.
1: Well, this is a private matter. It's a matter for Harry and for Meghan, and we wish them well in the move that they're making.
0: A conman who claimed he was a special forces soldier turned multi-millionaire cancer patient has been jailed for 3 years, 2 months. 35-year-old Joseph Gibson lied that he'd served in the special boat service. And droughts could hit parts of the UK again next year if the country has a dry winter, officials and experts have warned. The National Drought Group, which brings together the Met Office and water companies, said this week's rainfall and cooler temperatures will not make any significant impact on current water scarcity. From Radio News Hub, I'm Trevor Thomas.
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0: Prime Minister says the Duke and Duchess of Sussex's planned return to Britain's a private matter. His response came after being asked whether the government would pay for security, as it was revealed the royal couple would be moving back to the UK from the States. Speaking earlier, Andy Burnham's wished Harry and Meghan well.
1: Well, this is a private matter. It's a matter for Harry and for Meghan, and we wish them well in the move that they're making.
0: A conman who claimed he was a special forces soldier turned multi-millionaire cancer patient has been jailed for 3 years, 2 months. 35-year-old Joseph Gibson lied that he'd served in the special boat service. And droughts could hit parts of the UK again next year if the country has a dry winter, officials and experts have warned. The National Drought Group, which brings together the Met Office and water companies, said this week's rainfall and cooler temperatures will not make any significant impact on current water scarcity. From Radio News Hub, I'm Trevor Thomas.
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1: The Prime Minister says the Duke and Duchess of Sussex's planned return to Britain's a private matter. His response came after being asked whether the government would pay for security, as it was revealed the royal couple would be moving back to the UK from the States. Speaking earlier, Andy Burnham's wished Harry and Meghan well.
2: Well, this is a private matter. It's a matter for Harry and for Meghan, and we wish them well in the move that they're making.
1: A conman who claimed he was a special forces soldier turned multi-millionaire cancer patient has been jailed for 3 years, 2 months. 35-year-old Joseph Gibson lied that he'd served in the special boat service. And droughts could hit parts of the UK again next year if the country has a dry winter, officials and experts have warned. The National Drought Group, which brings together the Met Office and water companies, said this week's rainfall and cooler temperatures will not make any significant impact on current water scarcity. From Radio News Hub, I'm Trevor Thomas.
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0: When you're up early, we are too. This is Early Breakfast on Radio Bronglice. When you're up early, we are too. 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

0: Broadcasting for the patients and staff of Bronglice Hospital, we are Radio Bronglice.
1: The Prime Minister says the Duke and Duchess of Sussex's planned return to Britain's a private matter. His response came after being asked whether the government would pay for security, as it was revealed the royal couple would be moving back to the UK from the States. Speaking earlier, Andy Burnham's wished Harry and Meghan well.
2: Well, this is a private matter. It's a matter for Harry and for Meghan, and we wish them well in the move that they're making.
1: A conman who claimed he was a special forces soldier turned multi-millionaire cancer patient has been jailed for 3 years, 2 months. 35-year-old Joseph Gibson lied that he'd served in the special boat service. And droughts could hit parts of the UK again next year if the country has a dry winter, officials and experts have warned. The National Drought Group, which brings together the Met Office and water companies, said this week's rainfall and cooler temperatures will not make any significant impact on current water scarcity. From Radio News Hub, I'm Trevor Thomas.
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0: planet burns, burns, burns. 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
2: Don't tell me this is all for nothing. I can only

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1: The Prime Minister says Harry and Meghan's security is a private matter for them when they move back to the UK later this month. Royal Observer correspondent Josh Rom says security is an important factor for the couple.
2: Of course, Prince Harry has previously cited security as a number one barrier, as one of his sticking points for bringing Meghan and his children to the UK. But as we saw in the summer, Meghan and the children were able to get in and out of the UK largely undetected.
1: The Sussexes are returning to live in a non-royal residence outside of London. The Met Office is warning the UK could be in for a wetter and stormier autumn and an early winter because of an unprecedented El Nino event. The event is also expected to drive global temperatures higher. And Coventry City returned to top flight action for the first time in a quarter of a century. The new Premier League season kicks off at 8 p.m. with the Sky Blues away at title holders Arsenal. That's the latest from Radio News Hub. I'm Grace McIntosh.
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1: Showers will be less frequent and lighter than recent days, though some heavy downpours remain possible, most likely across Wales. Highs of 21 degrees Celsius.

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1: Questions remain over who will pay for the Duke and Duchess of Sussex's security when they return to the UK in a few weeks' time. Prime Minister Andy Burnham says it's a private matter. Royal Observer correspondent Josh Rom says the Sussex's recent visit proved a success.
2: As we saw in the summer, Meghan and the children were able to get in and out of the UK largely undetected for private family matters, whilst Prince Harry was still able to appear publicly.
1: French police have released footage appearing to show off being attacked by migrants as they tried to stop a small boat crossing in the Channel. The video shows people in life jackets throwing objects at officers, who then use a type of pepper spray before slashing the inflatable boat once it's empty. And the world's oldest person, Ethel Catterham, is celebrating her 117th birthday today in Surrey. She says it's been a year of many firsts, including stroking a llama and holding hands with the King. From Radio News Hub, I'm Grace McIntosh.
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4: Almost one in five Brits say they have suffered an injury or accident while abroad, with many saying it spoilt their trip and even led to hospital treatment. Here's Claire Rabette from Slater and Gordon.
5: Summer holidays should be about making memories, but accidents can happen anywhere, from the airport to the hotel pool. And that's why it's important to have the right insurance, keep records of any incident and seek medical help where needed. Most importantly, people should know they still have the rights if they're injured abroad. Learn more at slatergordon.uk.
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1: Showers will be less frequent and lighter than recent days, though some heavy downpours remain possible, most likely across Wales. Highs of 21 degrees Celsius.
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1: Bring her coffee in the morning. She brings me inner peace. I take her out to fancy restaurants. She takes the sadness out of me. I make her cards on her birthday. 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I take her water when she's thirsty.

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1: Questions remain over who will pay for the Duke and Duchess of Sussex's security when they return to the UK in a few weeks' time. Royal Observer correspondent Josh Rom says the Sussex's visit to the UK proved a success.
2: As we saw in the summer, Meghan and the children were able to get in and out of the UK largely undetected for private family matters, whilst Prince Harry was still able to appear publicly and conduct charitable endeavours.
1: New Chancellor John Healey is facing a fresh challenge ahead of his first budget announcement. Official figures show government borrowing unexpectedly rose to £1.8 billion last month. That's 68% higher than a year ago. We could be in for a stormier and wetter autumn and early winter. Forecasters are predicting an unprecedented El Nino event, which is a natural weather pattern that occurs every 2 to 7 years. And Coventry City returned to top flight action for the first time in a quarter of a century. They're taking on Arsenal later. From Radio News Hub, I'm Grace McIntosh.
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1: Showers will be less frequent and lighter than recent days, though some heavy downpours remain possible, most likely across Wales. Highs of 21 degrees Celsius.
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7: Hello there, and welcome along to the A to Z of Pop, brought to you in association with Specsavers Eye Health Clinics. I'm Richard Smith, and during the next hour, I'll be featuring songs and artists from one decade between the 1960s and the 2010s, whose name or title begins with the same letter. On the programme today, I'm going to be featuring the letter F from the 1980s, with performances by artists including Sister Sledge, Alexander O'Neill, The Flying Pickets, Aretha Franklin, Five Star and John Farnham. Now, I wonder if you're going to have a guess as to what and who I'll be playing during the show. It's the letter F from the 1980s. What would you pick? Anyway, whilst I'm doing all the work, all you have to do for the next hour is to just settle back, relax, and stay tuned to us here on your favourite station for the A to Z of Pop. And to get us away to the very best possible start, Nick Haywood, Graham Jones, Les Neames, Patrick Hunt, Mark Fox, Phil Smith, and Blair Cunningham were Haircut 100. And they've got some favourite shirts, you know.

0: 1989, remembered for the fine young Cannibals, who took their name from the 1960 film All the Fine Young Cannibals, which starred Robert Wagner and Natalie Wood. I didn't know that, but we do now. Andy Cox, Roland Gift and David Steele, who were members of The Beat, or two of them, and they added Roland Gift as their singist. Yes, there we are, as I say, from 1989, a number five hit for them. She Drives Me Crazy. Yes, less said about that, the better. Haircut 100 before that from 1981 with their number four hit, and by far and away their biggest hit to date, Favourite Shirts. Yeah, and we'd gloss over that. I think we ought to. To 1985 and a big number one for Sister Sledge. Yes, that tune by Sister Sledge. Apparently written all about Frank Sinatra.
1: Hey, Frankie.
0: I'm full of it today. This book of knowledge is fantastic. Got some very nice Alexander O'Neill and Joe Fagin coming up very shortly. Stay with us.

are you? Frankie! There we are. It's Debbie, Joni, Kathy, and Kim Sledge from the LP When the Boys Meet the Girls, their big number one from 1985, Frankie. If you've just tuned in, our way, you're listening to the A to Z of Pop, brought to you in association with Specsavers Eye Health Clinics. I'm Richard Smith, and on the show today, we're looking at song titles or artist names that all begin with the same letter of the alphabet from the same decade. And today we're looking at the letter F from the 1980s, you see, Frankie, Fine Young Cannibals, Favourite Shirts. That's how it works. It's ever so simple. They wouldn't let me do it otherwise. So please do stay with us right here on your favourite radio station for some more from the files of the A to Z of Pop. Can I get some nasty bass? You can have whatever you want, mate. That's... it's gonna be kind of right tonight. Is it really? Fellas. Now, here's a fella I've had the pleasure of interviewing. Fellas, can I get you to put your hands... this will be Alexander O'Neill from 1988 and a remix of one of his biggest hits from earlier on in the decade called Fake.

Okay, your starter for 10. What TV program was that the theme from? TikTok, TikTok, TikTok, TikTok. Oh, your time's up. It was Alf Wiedersehen, Pet. Do you remember that? Yeah, a bunch of brickies working in Dusseldorf, I think it was, in Germany. Headed up by Tim Healy, Jimmy Nail, Timothy Spall, Kevin Waitley, Pat Roach, the ex-wrestler. Yeah, they're all out there having fun. And Joe Fagan did the theme tune from it. That's Living All Right from 1984. Alexander O'Neill before that with his fake 1988. Now, carry on. Ba-da-da-da. Ba-da-da. Brian Hibbard, Ken Gregson, ba-da-da. David Brett, Red Stripe, ba-da-da. Rick Lloyd and Gareth Williams. Ba-da-da-da. Got together as the Flying Pickets and in 1983 had this at the top of the UK chart.

0: Freddie Mercury and the Boys from Queen 1986, taken from the LP A Kind of Magic, Friends Will Be Friends, The Flying Pickets before that, and Only Hugh. Only You, that's it. It's the A to Z of Pop with me, Richard Smith. I'll look at the songs and the stars from the 1980s today that begin with the same letter of the alphabet. And today we're looking at titles and artists beginning with the letter F. So what's coming up in the second half of the show? Well, it's a few more hits and memories for you, just like this.
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0: Playing your kind of music on your favourite station. It's Richard Smith and the A to Z of
1: now,
0: Pop.
1: Now, that sounds pretty good to me. I hope you agree. And if you do, please do stay with us for the next 30 minutes or so right here on your favourite station for much more from the files of the A to Z of Pop. And now, here's a song by Irene Cara Escalera. Singer, songwriter and actress. She appeared in the 1980 film Fame. She sang the theme tune for the 1980 film Fame. And here she is.

produced by narrator Michael Walden for the LP of the same name, Who's Zooming Who, from 1985. Aretha Franklin, of course. I hope you got that. A number 11 hit on the UK charts. And before that, from the film of the same name, Irene Cara, and a little bit of that Fame, and Remember My Name. Ouch, that hurt. Now then, back to 1980 we go here on your favourite station with jazz trumpeter Tom Brown. And a little ditty entitled Funkin' for Jamaica. And if you were wondering, because I'm full of useless information, me, the vocals for this particular tune are provided by Tony Smith.

all rather excitable. Tom Brown et al. From 1980, and a number 10 hit for him on the UK charts, Funkin' for Jamaica. Shall we leave it there? I think we ought to. Now, very shortly, we should be hearing from the siblings Pearson, as well as a bit of something from Michael Jackson, so stick around. If you've just tuned in our way, it's the A to Z of Pop, brought to you in association with Specsavers Eye Health Clinics. I'm Richard Smith, and on the show today, as hopefully you've gathered by now, we're looking at song titles and artists that all begin with the same letter of the alphabet from the same decade. It's the letter F from the 1980s, to be precise. So we've had Fame, Aretha Franklin, Funkin' for Jamaica, and that's how it works. So please do stay with us right here on your favourite radio station for some more from the files of the A to Z of Pop. Now, as promised, here are Steadman, Lorraine, Denise, Doris and Delroy Pearson in their guise as Five Star from 1986, and a little ditty entitled If I Say Yes. Yes.

Now, that there was Five Star, who won the 1987 Brit Award for Best British Group. They're originally from Romford in Essex. They were masterminded by their father and manager, Buster Pearson, in the style of the Jackson 5. Now then, as if by magic, here's Michael Jackson. You see what I've done there? And a tune originally recorded in 1973, re-released in 1984. It's called...

0: Yes, thought to have been lost in the vault at Motown Records. They actually rediscovered those lost tracks in 1984 and re-recorded them, overdubbed them with new music and this and the other, and brought them to a new audience. Got as high as number 7 in the UK charts for Michael Jackson and Farewell My Summer Love. So there we are. That almost concludes our look at the letter F from the 1980s for today.
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0: That sounds like a plan to me, and I'm going to do that as soon as I get in. This edition of the A to Z of Pop was brought to you in association with Specsavers Eye Health Clinics, and I really do hope that you enjoyed the last hour rediscovering all those hits and memories. Bit of alright, hasn't it? Yeah, I thought so as well. Until the next time then, this is Richard Smith saying thank you very much indeed for your company on the programme today. Join me again soon here on your favourite station. But for now, it's on to my final tune for this time around. And we're going to finish with a right big one from 1987 from Australian singing sensation, if I can say it, John Farnham. And his biggest success in Europe, You're the Voice. Thanks for listening. I'll see you later. Take care. Ta-ra!

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1: Prime Minister says Harry and Meghan's security is a private matter for them when they move back to the UK later this month. It's been 6 years since the Duke and Duchess of Sussex moved to the US. Royal Observer correspondent Josh Roms says security is an important factor for the couple.
2: Of course, Prince Harry has previously cited security as a number one barrier, as one of his sticking points for bringing Meghan and his children to the UK.
1: French police have released footage appearing to show officers being attacked by migrants as they tried to stop a small boat crossing in the Channel. The video shows people in life jackets throwing objects at officers, who then use a type of pepper spray before slashing the inflatable boat once it's empty. And the world's oldest person, Ethel Catterham, is celebrating her 117th birthday today in Surrey. She says it's been a year of many firsts, including stroking a llama and holding hands with the king. From Radio News Hub, I'm Grace McIntosh.
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1: Showers will be less frequent and lighter than recent days, though some heavy downpours remain possible, most likely across Wales. Highs of 21 degrees Celsius.
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1: The Duchess of Sussex could make a return to acting once she and her family have moved back to the UK, Grace McIntosh reports.
2: First reported by an Australian news website, Meghan is said to have been offered a role in an upcoming project based in the UK, though no further details have been confirmed. The couple will return to the UK in a few weeks' time and live in a non-royal residence outside of London.
1: The UK could face a stormier and wetter autumn and early winter, as forecasters warn of an unprecedented El Niño event. The Met Office says Pacific sea temperatures could rise more than 30 degrees above average, making this potentially the strongest El Niño since the 19th century. New Chancellor John Healey is facing a fresh challenge ahead of his first budget announcement. Official figures show government borrowing unexpectedly rose to £1.8 billion last month. That's 68% higher than a year ago. And the new Premier League season kicks off at 8pm with Coventry City away at title holders Arsenal. That's the latest from Radio News Hub. I'm Ben Monte.
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4: Almost one in five Brits say they have suffered an injury or accident while abroad, with many saying it spoilt their trip and even led to hospital treatment. Here's Claire Rabette from Slater and Gordon.
5: Summer holidays should be about making memories, but accidents can happen anywhere, from the airport to the hotel pool. 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Learn more at slatergordon.uk.
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1: Less showers today, looking a bit lighter. Some heavy and thundery downpours still possible across Wales and the south of England. Northern Ireland turning drier, highs of 21 degrees.
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I'm Richard Joyce, here every Thursday and Sunday evening at 8 with music for your rest and relaxation, an insight into the great composers of the past and a celebration of those of today. 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
1: Meghan could make an acting comeback when she, Harry, and their children return to the UK later this month, Grace McIntosh reports.
2: There are suggestions Meghan has been offered a role in an upcoming UK-based project, although no details have been confirmed. The couple are reportedly planning to live outside of London, with Prince Archie and Princess Lilibet already enrolled in schools here. They'll remain non-working royals and live in a non-royal residence.
1: An illegal immigrant has been jailed for life for murdering a man in the UK just 3 years after serving a sentence in Romania for a similar killing. 59-year-old Eugeniu Nimtu was found guilty of fatally stabbing his flatmate and fellow Romanian Georgia Trica in Walthamstow on February the 20th. Forecasters have warned that the UK is set to experience more storms and rain over the upcoming autumn and winter seasons caused by an unprecedented El Nino event. And retail sales slipped back last month as clothing sales fell at the fastest rate for more than a year, according to the Office for National Statistics. That's the latest from Radio News Hub. I'm Ben Monse.
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1: Less showers today, looking a bit lighter. Some heavy and thundery downpours still possible across Wales and the south of England. Northern Ireland turning drier, highs of 21 degrees.
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1: The Duchess of Sussex could make a return to acting once she and her family have moved back to the UK, Grace McIntosh reports.
2: First reported by an Australian news website, Meghan is said to have been offered a role in an upcoming project based in the UK, though no further details have been confirmed. The couple will return to the UK in a few weeks' time and live in a non-royal residence outside of London.
1: We're being warned that over the upcoming autumn and winter seasons, the UK is set to experience more storms and rain caused by an unprecedented El Niño event. It impacts global rainfall patterns and average temperatures. The funeral of 17-year-old Joe Carthy has taken place in County Kildare following the M9 crash which claimed the lives of five teenagers. Meanwhile, a vigil is planned in Carlow tonight for the family seriously injured in the collision. Prime Minister Andy Burnham is deploying Whitehall officials to mayor's offices as part of his bid to shift powers out of Westminster. And Royal Mail has missed its delivery targets again, despite reporting an improvement in performance. From Radio News Hub, I'm Ben Monsey.
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1: Less showers today, looking a bit lighter. Some heavy and thundery downpours still possible across Wales and the south of England. Northern Ireland turning drier, highs of 21 degrees.

0: Here you go. There's something I want you to have.
1: Oh, it's beautiful. But wait a minute. Isn't this...
0: Yeah, yes it is.
1: But I thought the old lady dropped it into the ocean in the air.
0: Well, baby, I went down and got it for you.

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1: The Duke of Sussex and six other high-profile figures have been ordered to pay an initial £9.5 million towards the legal costs of the publisher of the Daily Mail. The group lost a High Court case over claims of unlawful information gathering. Meanwhile, it's been reported that the Duchess of Sussex could make a return to acting once she and her family have moved back to the UK. Grace McIntosh has more.
2: First reported by an Australian news website, Meghan is said to have been offered a role in an upcoming project based in the UK, though no further details have been confirmed. The couple will return to the UK in a few weeks' time and live in a non-royal residence outside of London.
1: The UK could face a stormier and wetter autumn and early winter, as forecasters warn of an unprecedented El Niño event, which could see Pacific sea temperatures rise more than 3 degrees above average. Prime Minister Andy Burnham is planning to send Whitehall civil servants into mayor's offices as part of efforts to move more decision-making away from Westminster. And England are closing in on a possible victory over Pakistan at Headingley. From Radio News Hub, I'm Ben Monse.
3: A home on our holiday park will help you relax.
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4: There are endless hidden costs.
3: Oh, yeah, yeah, we'll buy it back whenever.
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5: Radio Gronglais weather.
1: Most showers will fade later on, allowing clear spells to develop, with some rain persisting around the coasts. It'll be rather chilly overnight, especially in rural areas, with lows of 8 degrees.
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1: I take her out to fancy restaurants. She takes the sadness out of me. I make her cards on her birthday. She makes me a better man. I take her water when she's thirsty.

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1: The Duke of Sussex, alongside six other high-profile figures, have been ordered to pay an initial £9.5 million towards the legal costs of the publisher of the Daily Mail. The group lost a High Court case over claims of unlawful information gathering. It comes as the Duchess of Sussex could make a return to acting once she and her family have moved back to the UK. Harry and Meghan will return to the UK in a few weeks' time. The world is in for a ride as an unprecedented El Nino event is said to bring more storms and rain to the UK. Experts say it'll affect weather patterns and harvests worldwide. And two brothers could be spared from the complications of a rare genetic condition thanks to a study. Amanda Pickney is from Genomics England, who are working with the NHS.
2: The crux of it is trying to intervene early so that we can improve outcomes for those babies. And an even greater benefit, as we might see with Revan's family, is extend that impact to other family members like siblings.
1: That's the latest from Radio News Hub. I'm Tanita.
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4: Almost one in five Brits say they have suffered an injury or accident while abroad, with many saying it spoilt their trip and even led to hospital treatment. Here's Claire Rabette from Slater and Gordon.
5: Summer holidays should be about making memories, but accidents can happen anywhere, from the airport to the hotel pool. 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
1: Most showers will fade, allowing clear spells to develop. A few showers will persist around exposed coasts, rather chilly overnight, especially in rural areas, lows of 7 degrees Celsius.
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1: The Duke of Sussex and six other high-profile figures have been ordered to pay an initial £9.5 million towards the legal costs of the publisher of the Daily Mail. The group lost a High Court case over claims of unlawful information gathering. It comes as Harry and Meghan will return to the UK in a few weeks' time. They'll live in a non-royal residence outside of London. The Duchess of Sussex could make a return to acting. A study with the NHS to scan babies for genetic conditions is underway in England. Amanda Pickney is a clinician from Genomics England working on it.
2: This study can build the evidence of whether and how we should offer genome sequencing at birth, which is helping to inform one of our government's ambitions to expand and shift us from more of a healthcare system that reacts to illness.
1: And England have beaten Pakistan as Joe Root celebrated his captaincy comeback with victory. They won by an innings and 103 runs on his home ground of Headingley. That's the latest from Radio News Hub. I'm Tanita Sims.
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5: Radio Gronglais weather.
1: Most showers will fade, allowing clear spells to develop. A few showers will persist around exposed coasts. Rather chilly overnight, especially in rural areas. Lows of 7 degrees Celsius.
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0: The country legends you love, plus the new releases and chart hits that might become the classics of tomorrow. 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
1: The Duke of Sussex, alongside six other high-profile figures, have been ordered to pay an initial £9.5 million towards the legal costs of the publisher of the Daily Mail. The group lost a High Court case over claims of unlawful information gathering. Next, vulnerable people such as young children, pregnant women and older adults should avoid eating runny eggs in cafes and restaurants because of a risk of salmonella. It comes as an outbreak has left one person dead and hundreds of others ill. Andy Burnham told victims of terrorism he stands with them at a ceremony for the inaugural National Day for Victims and Survivors of Terrorism.
2: I was determined to be with you all today to show my support for this, the first National Day for Victims and Survivors, and express my deep personal admiration for all of you.
1: And Arsenal have laid down a significant statement in their bid to retain the Premier League title. They've completed the £51 million signing of England defender Ezri Konsa. That's the latest from Radio News Hub. I'm Tanita Sims.
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1: Most showers will fade overnight. A few showers will persist, though, around exposed coasts, becoming rather chilly with a few mist and fog patches forming. Lows of 7 degrees Celsius.
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0: Okay, welcome to the show tonight, Friday evening, kick off with the hits on right over in Radio Wrong Lifestyles, playing the tune right now next, and get you in the mood for the weekend on the Friday night. It is the 21st of August 2026. DJ Rob Rouse.
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0: Bruno Mars there. Brand new CD in the house a couple weeks ago. Yes, Bruno Mars there in the house. It's a brand new CD. It's in 124 in the hits on radio tonight. So we're going to play some more tracks. Get in the mood for the weekend and get news. It's Friday. Don't forget this hits for the first hour of the show. And then we're going into the more dancey kind of vibe here across the on the Radio Bronglois Hospital Radio on the Friday night. And it is the 21st of August. Very new, very soon in September time. So... And then the rally will start in a couple of weeks' time after that. So, yes, so stand by for that one. Tell you more about that going on through the weeks then for the big rally coming on in Ceredigion in Aberystwyth, across the region. OK, then, the weather forecast across the region and no rain tonight. It's going to be 16 Fahrenheit across the region then, and it's going to be no showers ahead till tomorrow. So if you're going out tonight, have a great one and you think so. Don't forget then, we'll play some more of the hit tunes across the region and in Ceredigion in the hospital radio.
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0: Justin Bieber in the mix. Thank you for Bongos Hospital Ray, DJ Rob Rouse, getting in the mood for the weekend. Calvin Harris is the next.
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0: Yes. I am going to see Coventry play tonight. Coventry City are playing Arsenal tonight, so don't forget, that's 8 o'clock kickoff in about in a couple of minutes' time, in an hour's time. And then I'll be going down to the local pub down there and watching the game and seeing where Coventry gets through because they're on the Premiership now. So, okay then.
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0: Get in the mood for the weekend. So don't forget, we got tonight, we had the moonlighting. We got the early breakfast at 5 p.m. tonight. We got the Friday night evening playlist. We got the Funky Friday, and we got the evening playlist all coming up tonight on Radio Bungalow, Hospital Radio. But we're on the hits now.
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0: Yes, if you're into your reggae kind of vibe tomorrow night, we'll be there tomorrow night, kicking off the weekend on the Saturday night.
1: DJ Rob Rouse. In-

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You've got a perfect woman. She treats you right, keeps you satisfied. It's AutoNation.

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Our relationship has only ever been about sex. I can promise you that this is not an emotional connection. We don't speak outside of the time we spend together, and whenever he talks about you, it's with the utmost respect. You tell me.

0: cause of any upset. He told me that you were aware this was going on and that he had your full consent. If he's lying about that, then please let me know, because I have my own feelings about dishonesty. Lies are not something that I want to get caught up in. You can reach out to me anytime, by the way, if you need any more details or you just need to vent or anything. Love and light, Madeline.
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0: Yes. Yes, we're going to play some bit more charty sounds tonight. We've not got the dance. We're going to play dance stuff tomorrow. Keep it off the weekend on the part two of the dance show. And we're going to pick some more of the dance music. Bit of a dancey, chill-out vibe, reggae kind of vibe tomorrow on the show. So we're going to get that one on tomorrow. And then it's ready for the thing going on.
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0: Yes.
1: Until my chariot takes me home.
0: Yes, we're on 2024 in the mix tonight. I guess, though, 15 minutes ago till Coventry start kicking off their first Premiership game at Arsenal tonight. So I will be going down, finish up the show, and I'll be going to the pub to watch that, to see the game, to see what's happening there. So tonight, so okay then, more news, it comes on after the jingle, and then we're here tomorrow, don't forget, with a different vibe, different dance vibe tomorrow, with the mixing and all the a bit of a dancey disco vibe tomorrow. So that's what's going on tomorrow night for the dance show.
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0: Yes. Mick Jagger. Don't know who they are. It's the Rolling Stones, if you probably know. And that's their brand new song on the 124 of their Now album. It's just come in, and it's just come in. So that is the Rolling Stones. If you know, Mick Jagger played the lead singer there, if you didn't know.
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0: Yes, we played Rolling Stones there, and we played Robbie Williams straight after it. So this is the next tune.
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Yes, one more tune for me tonight then. The number one in the UK this last 20 weeks. We're going to play that one tonight for the last one for me. I'll be back tomorrow night. Don't forget. I hope you enjoy yourself tonight. Don't forget, I'm going to the pub tonight to watch the commentary play and then support my team. After this song is one more tune and then I'm going off air. I will catch you tomorrow.

0: Excuse yourself away from here. 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
1: I don't think.
0: Oh, I don't think.
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0: The Duke of Sussex and six other high-profile figures have been ordered to pay an initial £9.5 million towards the legal costs of the publisher of the Daily Mail. The group lost a High Court case over claims of unlawful information gathering. Meanwhile, the Duchess of Sussex is in talks to make her return to acting with an appearance in Guy Ritchie's The Gentleman TV series. According to reports, it's following the news that she and the Duke of Sussex will move back to the UK later this month. Vulnerable people should avoid eating runny eggs in cafes and restaurants because of a risk of salmonella. It comes as an outbreak has left one person dead and hundreds of others ill. And England have beaten Pakistan as Joe Root celebrated his captaincy comeback with victory.
1: And once we got ahead of the game, I thought we managed it really well. I thought we had a really good tempo. With the bat, we managed to apply pressure. When we got our opportunities, there were small periods where we had to soak things up in different